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2: Partly cloudy skies tonight with a couple of showers developing after midnight. We'll see a low temperature around 61 degrees with winds out of the south at 10 to 20 miles an hour. Tuesday, chance of showers with a high temperature of 74 and winds out of the south at 5 to 15 miles an hour, becoming northwesterly as the day goes on. Tuesday night, mainly clear, with temperatures falling back to around 56 and light northwest winds. On Wednesday, we'll see plenty of sunshine with a high temperature around 73 degrees with northwest winds at 5 to 10. Wednesday night, clear and a low of 53. Thursday, sunny, high of 76. Thursday night, a chance of showers and storms and a low temperature of 61 degrees. Good chance of storms Friday, high of 75. Saturday, we'll see a chance of showers and a high temperature of 68. Sunday, sunshine, 66 for the high temperature. Monday looks partly cloudy with high temperatures in the mid-60s. That's your latest forecast. I'm meteorologist Ray Miller on Marquette's Rocking Eagle. Right now, it's 71.
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0: Motos or e-motorcycles, e-dirt bikes, whatever you want to call them, those are not allowed on the multi-use path or actually on any city street. We see them all the time. We've been dealing with them the best we can, but they're very dangerous, and they certainly are not allowed on the multi-use path. Yeah, it's those smaller looking motorcycles that you see out on the streets. They don't have pedals, or if they do, they're not functioning pedals, and they've got a lot more than the 750 watts that are allowed. The people that we're seeing driving them are not normally licensed individuals, so to actually get it street legal, it would have to be registered, insured. You'd have to have a cycle endorsement. You'd have to have a driver's license. So that stuff is not what we're experiencing when we're trying to enforce that.
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0: This Upper Michigan weather forecast is brought to you by Midtown Bakery in beautiful downtown Negaunee. They're not ordinary. They're extraordinary.
1: Partly cloudy skies tonight with a couple of showers developing after midnight. We'll see a low temperature around 61 degrees with winds out of the south at 10 to 20 miles an hour. Tuesday, chance of showers with a high temperature of 74 and winds out of the south at 5 to 15 miles an hour, becoming northwesterly as the day goes on. Tuesday night, mainly clear with temperatures falling back to around 56 and light northwest winds. On Wednesday, we'll see plenty of sunshine with a high temperature around 73 degrees with northwest winds at 5 to 10. Wednesday night, clear and a low of 53. Thursday, sunny, high of 76. Thursday night, a chance of showers and storms and a low temperature of 61 degrees. Good chance of storms Friday, high of 75. Saturday, we'll see a chance of showers and a high temperature of 68. Sunday, sunshine, 66 for the high temperature. Monday looks partly cloudy with high temperatures in the mid-60s. That's your latest forecast. I'm meteorologist Ray Miller on Marquette's Rocking Eagle. Right now, it's 71.
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2: Partly cloudy skies tonight with a couple of showers developing after midnight. We'll see a low temperature around 61 degrees with winds out of the south at 10 to 20 miles an hour. Tuesday, chance of showers with a high temperature of 74 and winds out of the south at 5 to 15 miles an hour, becoming northwesterly as the day goes on. Tuesday night, mainly clear with temperatures falling back to around 56 and light northwest winds. On Wednesday, we'll see plenty of sunshine with a high temperature around 73 degrees with northwest winds at 5 to 10. Wednesday night, clear and a low of 53. Thursday, sunny, high of 76. Thursday night, a chance of showers and storms and a low temperature of 61 degrees. Good chance of storms Friday, high of 75. Saturday, we'll see a chance of showers and a high temperature of 68. Sunday, sunshine, 66 for the high temperature. Monday looks partly cloudy with high temperatures in the mid-60s. That's your latest forecast. I'm meteorologist Ray Miller on Marquette's Rocking Eagle. Right now, it's 70.
0: Eagle Radio is proud to support the Jeff Moyle Memorial, International Watercrafts Association's fastest show on H2O. Snowmobiles racing on the water at Lake Linden Village Park this weekend, where snowmobile races are on the water. Although some do see. It's amazing to see. Friday's racing starts at 6 p.m. Then live music by B.J. Garapi at 8. Saturday's racing starts at 11. And the final day of racing is Sunday starting at 11. Gets all the action. A weekend pass is $40. Friday night is $10. 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And children 12 and under are free. Teens $10 a day or $25 for a weekend pass. See Lake Linden Water X on Facebook for more details. The Jeff Moyle Memorial, International Watercrafts Association's fastest show on H2O. 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
1: Partly cloudy skies tonight with a couple of showers developing after midnight. We'll see a low temperature around 61 degrees with winds out of the south at 10 to 20 miles an hour. Tuesday, chance of showers with a high temperature of 74 and winds out of the south at 5 to 15 miles an hour, becoming northwesterly as the day goes on. Tuesday night, mainly clear with temperatures falling back to around 56 and light northwest winds. On Wednesday, we'll see plenty of sunshine with a high temperature around 73 degrees with northwest winds at 5 to 10. Wednesday night, clear and a low of 53. Thursday, sunny, high of 76. Thursday night, a chance of showers and storms and a low temperature of 61 degrees. Good chance of storms Friday, high of 75. Saturday, we'll see a chance of showers and a high temperature of 68. Sunday, sunshine, 66 for the high temperature. Monday looks partly cloudy with high temperatures in the mid-60s. That's your latest forecast. I'm meteorologist Ray Miller on Marquette's Rocking Eagle. Right now, it's 66.
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0: This Upper Michigan weather forecast is brought to you by Marquette GMC. 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
1: Partly cloudy skies tonight with a couple of showers developing after midnight. We'll see a low temperature around 61 degrees with winds out of the south at 10 to 20 miles an hour. Tuesday, chance of showers with a high temperature of 74 and winds out of the south at 5 to 15 miles an hour, becoming northwesterly as the day goes on. Tuesday night, mainly clear, with temperatures falling back to around 56 and light northwest winds. On Wednesday, we'll see plenty of sunshine with a high temperature around 73 degrees with northwest winds at 5 to 10. Wednesday night, clear and a low of 53. Thursday, sunny, high of 76. Thursday night, a chance of showers and storms and a low temperature of 61 degrees. Good chance of storms Friday, high of 75. Saturday, we'll see a chance of showers and a high temperature of 68. Sunday, sunshine, 66 for the high temperature. Monday looks partly cloudy with high temperatures in the mid-60s. That's your latest forecast. I'm meteorologist Ray Miller on Marquette's Rocking Eagle. Right now, it's 64.
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13: 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In the office, or with your brother's girlfriend. Hey, we're just doing our job. The Rockin' Eagle.

0: Eagle Radio is proud to support the Jeff Boyle Memorial, International Watercross Association's fastest show on H2O. Snowmobiles racing on the water at Lake Linden Village Park this weekend, where snowmobile races are on the water. Although some do see. It's amazing to see. Friday's racing starts at 6 p.m. Then live music by B.J. Garapi at 8. Saturday's racing starts at 11. And the final day of racing is Sunday starting at 11. Catch all the action. A weekend pass is $40. Friday night is $10. 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And children 12 and under are free. Teens $10 a day or $25 for a weekend pass. See Lake Linden Water X on Facebook for more details. The Jeff Moyle Memorial, International Watercross Association's fastest show on H2O. This weekend in Lake Linden.
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2: Partly cloudy skies tonight with a couple of showers developing after midnight. We'll see a low temperature around 61 degrees with winds out of the south at 10 to 20 miles an hour. Tuesday, chance of showers with a high temperature of 74 and winds out of the south at 5 to 15 miles an hour, becoming northwesterly as the day goes on. Tuesday night, mainly clear with temperatures falling back to around 56 and light northwest winds. On Wednesday, we'll see plenty of sunshine with a high temperature around 73 degrees with northwest winds at 5 to 10. Wednesday night, clear and a low of 53. Thursday, sunny, high of 76. Thursday night, a chance of showers and storms and a low temperature of 61 degrees. Good chance of storms Friday, high of 75. Saturday, we'll see a chance of showers and a high temperature of 68. Sunday, sunshine, 66 for the high temperature. Monday looks partly cloudy with high temperatures in the mid-60s. That's your latest forecast. I'm meteorologist Ray Miller on Marquette's Rocking Eagle. Right now, it's 62.
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1: Partly cloudy skies tonight with a couple of showers developing after midnight. We'll see a low temperature around 61 degrees with winds out of the south at 10 to 20 miles an hour. Tuesday, chance of showers with a high temperature of 74 and winds out of the south at 5 to 15 miles an hour, becoming northwesterly as the day goes on. Tuesday night, mainly clear with temperatures falling back to around 56 and light northwest winds. On Wednesday, we'll see plenty of sunshine with a high temperature around 73 degrees with northwest winds at 5 to 10. Wednesday night, clear and a low of 53. Thursday, sunny, high of 76. Thursday night, a chance of showers and storms and a low temperature of 61 degrees. Good chance of storms Friday, high of 75. Saturday, we'll see a chance of showers and a high temperature of 68. Sunday, sunshine, 66 for the high temperature. Monday looks partly cloudy with high temperatures in the mid-60s. That's your latest forecast. I'm meteorologist Ray Miller on Marquette's Rocking Eagle. Right now, it's 61.
2: Eagle Radio is proud to support the Jeff Moyle Memorial, International Watercrafts Association's fastest show on H2O. Snowmobiles racing on the water at Lake Linden Village Park this weekend, where snowmobile races are on the water. Although some do see. 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Friday's racing starts at 6 p.m. Then live music by B.J. 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And the final day of racing is Sunday starting at 11. 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

0: Radio is proud to support the Jeff Moyle Memorial, International Watercross Association's fastest show on H2O. Snowmobiles racing on the water at Lake London Village Park. This weekend, where snowmobile races are on the water. Although some do sink. It's amazing to see. Friday's racing starts at 6 p.m. Then live music by B.J. Garapi at 8. Saturday's racing starts at 11. And the final day of racing is Sunday starting at 11. Catch all the action. A weekend pass is $40. Friday night is $10. Daily passes are $20. And children 12 and under are free. Teens $10 a day or $25 for a weekend pass. See Lake London Water X on Facebook for more details. The Jeff Moyle Memorial, International Watercross Association's fastest show on H2O, this weekend in Lake London.
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0: This Upper Michigan weather forecast is brought to you by the Skin Lounge, West Washington Street, Marquette, where they blend artistic tattoo work, permanent makeup, and advanced aesthetics.
1: Increasing clouds through the early morning with a few showers developing. We'll see a low temperature around 61 degrees with winds out of the south at 10 to 20 miles an hour. Tuesday, chance of showers with a high temperature of 74 and winds out of the south at 5 to 15 miles an hour, becoming northwesterly as the day goes on. Tuesday night, mainly clear with temperatures falling back to around 56 and light northwest winds. On Wednesday, we'll see plenty of sunshine with a high temperature around 73 degrees with northwest winds at 5 to 10. Wednesday night, clear and a low of 53. Thursday, sunny, high of 76. Thursday night, a chance of showers and storms and a low temperature of 61 degrees. Good chance of storms Friday, high of 75. Saturday, we'll see a chance of showers and a high temperature of 68. Sunday, sunshine, 66 for the high temperature. Monday looks partly cloudy with high temperatures in the mid-60s. That's your latest forecast. I'm meteorologist Ray Miller on Marquette's Rocking Eagle. Right now, it's 61.
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1: Increasing clouds through the early morning with a few showers developing. We'll see a low temperature around 61 degrees with winds out of the south at 10 to 20 miles an hour. Tuesday, chance of showers with a high temperature of 74 and winds out of the south at 5 to 15 miles an hour, becoming northwesterly as the day goes on. Tuesday night, mainly clear with temperatures falling back to around 56 and light northwest winds. On Wednesday, we'll see plenty of sunshine with a high temperature around 73 degrees with northwest winds at 5 to 10. Wednesday night, clear and a low of 53. Thursday, sunny, high of 76. Thursday night, a chance of showers and storms and a low temperature of 61 degrees. Good chance of storms Friday, high of 75. Saturday, we'll see a chance of showers and a high temperature of 68. Sunday, sunshine, 66 for the high temperature. Monday looks partly cloudy with high temperatures in the mid-60s. That's your latest forecast. I'm meteorologist Ray Miller on Marquette's Rocking Eagle. Right now, it's 60.
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6: Increasing clouds through the early morning with a few showers developing. We'll see a low temperature around 61 degrees with winds out of the south at 10 to 20 miles an hour. Tuesday, chance of showers with a high temperature of 74 and winds out of the south at 5 to 15 miles an hour, becoming northwesterly as the day goes on. Tuesday night, mainly clear, with temperatures falling back to around 56 and light northwest winds. On Wednesday, we'll see plenty of sunshine with a high temperature around 73 degrees with northwest winds at 5 to 10. Wednesday night, clear and a low of 53. Thursday, sunny, high of 76. Thursday night, a chance of showers and storms and a low temperature of 61 degrees. Good chance of storms Friday, high of 75. Saturday, we'll see a chance of showers and a high temperature of 68. Sunday, sunshine, 66 for the high temperature. Monday looks partly cloudy with high temperatures in the mid-60s. That's your latest forecast. I'm meteorologist Ray Miller on Marquette's Rocking Eagle. Right now, it's 60.

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We're the UP's rock. 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

0: This Upper Michigan weather forecast is brought to you by Midtown Bakery in beautiful downtown Negaunee. They're not ordinary, they're extraordinary.
1: Increasing clouds through the early morning with a few showers developing. We'll see a low temperature around 61 degrees with winds out of the south at 10 to 20 miles an hour. Tuesday, chance of showers with a high temperature of 74 and winds out of the south at 5 to 15 miles an hour, becoming northwesterly as the day goes on. Tuesday night, mainly clear with temperatures falling back to around 56 and light northwest winds. On Wednesday, we'll see plenty of sunshine with a high temperature around 73 degrees with northwest winds at 5 to 10. Wednesday night, clear and a low of 53. Thursday, sunny, high of 76. Thursday night, a chance of showers and storms and a low temperature of 61 degrees. Good chance of storms Friday, high of 75. Saturday, we'll see a chance of showers and a high temperature of 68. Sunday, sunshine, 66 for the high temperature. Monday looks partly cloudy with high temperatures in the mid-60s. That's your latest forecast. I'm meteorologist Ray Miller on Marquette's Rocking Eagle. Right now, it's 58.
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4: Increasing clouds through the early morning with a few showers developing. We'll see a low temperature around 61 degrees with winds out of the south at 10 to 20 miles an hour. Tuesday, chance of showers with a high temperature of 74 and winds out of the south at 5 to 15 miles an hour, becoming northwesterly as the day goes on. Tuesday night, mainly clear with temperatures falling back to around 56 and light northwest winds. On Wednesday, we'll see plenty of sunshine with a high temperature around 73 degrees with northwest winds at 5 to 10. Wednesday night, clear and a low of 53. Thursday, sunny, high of 76. Thursday night, a chance of showers and storms and a low temperature of 61 degrees. Good chance of storms Friday, high of 75. Saturday, we'll see a chance of showers and a high temperature of 68. Sunday, sunshine, 66 for the high temperature. Monday looks partly cloudy with high temperatures in the mid-60s. That's your latest forecast. I'm meteorologist Ray Miller on Marquette's Rocking Eagle. Right now, it's 58.

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0: Going to work isn't so bad. 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
1: Increasing clouds through the early morning with a few showers developing. We'll see a low temperature around 61 degrees with winds out of the south at 10 to 20 miles an hour. Tuesday, chance of showers with a high temperature of 74 and winds out of the south at 5 to 15 miles an hour, becoming northwesterly as the day goes on. Tuesday night, mainly clear with temperatures falling back to around 56 and light northwest winds. On Wednesday, we'll see plenty of sunshine with a high temperature around 73 degrees with northwest winds at 5 to 10. Wednesday night, clear and a low of 53. Thursday, sunny, high of 76. Thursday night, a chance of showers and storms and a low temperature of 61 degrees. Good chance of storms Friday, high of 75. Saturday, we'll see a chance of showers and a high temperature of 68. Sunday, sunshine, 66 for the high temperature. Monday looks partly cloudy with high temperatures in the mid-60s. That's your latest forecast. I'm meteorologist Ray Miller on Marquette's Rocking Eagle. Right now, it's 60.
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2: Increasing clouds through the early morning with a few showers developing. We'll see a low temperature around 61 degrees with winds out of the south at 10 to 20 miles an hour. Tuesday, chance of showers with a high temperature of 74 and winds out of the south at 5 to 15 miles an hour, becoming northwesterly as the day goes on. Tuesday night, mainly clear with temperatures falling back to around 56 and light northwest winds. On Wednesday, we'll see plenty of sunshine with a high temperature around 73 degrees with northwest winds at 5 to 10. Wednesday night, clear and a low of 53. Thursday, sunny, high of 76. Thursday night, a chance of showers and storms and a low temperature of 61 degrees. Good chance of storms Friday, high of 75. Saturday, we'll see a chance of showers and a high temperature of 68. Sunday, sunshine, 66 for the high temperature. Monday looks partly cloudy with high temperatures in the mid-60s. That's your latest forecast. I'm meteorologist Ray Miller on Marquette's Rocking Eagle. Right now, it's 60.

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2: Increasing clouds through the early morning with a few showers developing. We'll see a low temperature around 61 degrees with winds out of the south at 10 to 20 miles an hour. Tuesday, chance of showers with a high temperature of 74 and winds out of the south at 5 to 15 miles an hour, becoming northwesterly as the day goes on. Tuesday night, mainly clear with temperatures falling back to around 56 and light northwest winds. On Wednesday, we'll see plenty of sunshine with a high temperature around 73 degrees with northwest winds at 5 to 10. Wednesday night, clear and a low of 53. Thursday, sunny, high of 76. Thursday night, a chance of showers and storms and a low temperature of 61 degrees. Good chance of storms Friday, high of 75. Saturday, we'll see a chance of showers and a high temperature of 68. Sunday, sunshine, 66 for the high temperature. Monday looks partly cloudy with high temperatures in the mid-60s. That's your latest forecast. I'm meteorologist Ray Miller on Marquette's Rocking Eagle. Right now, it's 67.
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2: Increasing clouds through the early morning with a few showers developing. We'll see a low temperature around 61 degrees with winds out of the south at 10 to 20 miles an hour. Tuesday, chance of showers with a high temperature of 74 and winds out of the south at 5 to 15 miles an hour, becoming northwesterly as the day goes on. Tuesday night, mainly clear with temperatures falling back to around 56 and light northwest winds. On Wednesday, we'll see plenty of sunshine with a high temperature around 73 degrees with northwest winds at 5 to 10. Wednesday night, clear and a low of 53. Thursday, sunny, high of 76. Thursday night, a chance of showers and storms and a low temperature of 61 degrees. Good chance of storms Friday, high of 75. Saturday, we'll see a chance of showers and a high temperature of 68. Sunday, sunshine, 66 for the high temperature. Monday looks partly cloudy with high temperatures in the mid-60s. That's your latest forecast. I'm meteorologist Ray Miller on Marquette's Rocking Eagle. Right now, it's 67.

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0: This Upper Michigan weather forecast is brought to you by the Skin Lounge, West Washington Street, Marquette, where they blend artistic tattoo work, permanent makeup, and advanced aesthetics.
1: Increasing clouds through the early morning with a few showers developing. We'll see a low temperature around 61 degrees with winds out of the south at 10 to 20 miles an hour. Tuesday, chance of showers with a high temperature of 74 and winds out of the south at 5 to 15 miles an hour, becoming northwesterly as the day goes on. Tuesday night, mainly clear with temperatures falling back to around 56 and light northwest winds. On Wednesday, we'll see plenty of sunshine with a high temperature around 73 degrees with northwest winds at 5 to 10. Wednesday night, clear and a low of 53. Thursday, sunny, high of 76. Thursday night, a chance of showers and storms and a low temperature of 61 degrees. Good chance of storms Friday, high of 75. Saturday, we'll see a chance of showers and a high temperature of 68. Sunday, sunshine, 66 for the high temperature. Monday looks partly cloudy with high temperatures in the mid-60s. That's your latest forecast. I'm meteorologist Ray Miller on Marquette's Rocking Eagle. Right now, it's 69.
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4: Increasing clouds through the early morning with a few showers developing. We'll see a low temperature around 61 degrees with winds out of the south at 10 to 20 miles an hour. Tuesday, chance of showers with a high temperature of 74 and winds out of the south at 5 to 15 miles an hour, becoming northwesterly as the day goes on. Tuesday night, mainly clear with temperatures falling back to around 56 and light northwest winds. On Wednesday, we'll see plenty of sunshine with a high temperature around 73 degrees with northwest winds at 5 to 10. Wednesday night, clear and a low of 53. Thursday, sunny, high of 76. Thursday night, a chance of showers and storms and a low temperature of 61 degrees. Good chance of storms Friday, high of 75. Saturday, we'll see a chance of showers and a high temperature of 68. Sunday, sunshine, 66 for the high temperature. Monday looks partly cloudy with high temperatures in the mid-60s. That's your latest forecast. I'm meteorologist Ray Miller on Marquette's Rocking Eagle. Right now, it's 69.

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0: Colton's Rock? Is this Fleming's Rock? We're the UP's Rock. 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
2: Plenty of sunshine today. A few showers are possible in the area by afternoon. Highs top out near 74 degrees. Winds turn to the north, 5 to 15 miles per hour. Higher gusts possible. Tonight, mostly clear. Lows drop to 56. Winds turn to the west, 5 to 10. Wednesday, sunny. Highs warm into the low 70s. Winds turn to the north, 5 to 10. Wednesday night, mostly clear. Lows fall back to 53. Winds turn to the south around 5 miles per hour. Looking ahead to Thursday, sunshine remains in the forecast. Highs reach 76. Thursday night, partly cloudy. Chance for showers developing or building into the area. Lows head down to 61. Friday, partly sunny. Shower chances continue. A storm is also possible during the afternoon. Highs climb into the mid-70s. And then Friday night, still a chance for showers. Storms remain possible early as well. I'm Phil Jensko for Marquette's Rocking Eagle.
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0: The Rockin' Eagle. Rockin' Eagle. In your car. In the office, or with your brother's girlfriend. Hey, we're just doing our job. The Rockin' Eagle.

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2: This Upper Michigan weather forecast is brought to you by Midtown Bakery in beautiful downtown Negaunee. They're not ordinary, they're extraordinary.
3: Plenty of sunshine today. A few showers are possible in the area by afternoon. Highs top out near 74 degrees. Winds turn to the north, 5 to 15 miles per hour. Higher gusts possible. Tonight, mostly clear. Lows drop to 56. Winds turn to the west, 5 to 10. Wednesday, sunny. Highs warm into the low 70s. Winds turn to the north, 5 to 10. Wednesday night, mostly clear. Lows fall back to 53. Winds turn to the south around 5 miles per hour. Looking at you Thursday, sunshine remains in the forecast. Highs reach 76. Thursday night, partly cloudy. Chance for showers developing or building into the area. Lows head down to 61. Friday, partly sunny. Shower chances continue. A storm is also possible during the afternoon. Highs climb into the mid-70s. And then Friday night, still chance for showers. Storms remain possible early as well. I'm Phil Jensko for Marquette's Rocking Eagle.
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0: There's Kingdom Collapse with Survivor right here on Eagle Country 105.7. Before that, Theory of a Dead Man to get us into the 6 o'clock hour here on this Tuesday morning. What's going on, rockers? It's time to wake up. My name is Mitch Bolo. We're getting things set here for the morning strain. First things first, let's take a look at your weather.
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3: Plenty of sunshine today. A few showers are possible in the area by afternoon. Highs top out near 74 degrees. Winds turn to the north, 5 to 15 miles per hour. Higher gusts possible. Tonight, mostly clear. Lows drop to 56. Winds turn to the west, 5 to 10. Wednesday, sunny. Highs warm into the low 70s. Winds turn to the north, 5 to 10. Wednesday night, mostly clear. Lows fall back to 53. Winds turn to the south around 5 miles per hour. Looking ahead to Thursday, sunshine remains in the forecast. Highs reach 76. Thursday night, partly cloudy. Chance for showers developing or building into the area. Lows head down to 61. Friday, partly sunny. Shower chances continue. A storm is also possible during the afternoon. Highs climb into the mid-70s. And then Friday night, still chance for showers. Storms remain possible early as well. I'm Phil Jensko for Marquette's Rocking Eagle.
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there. So Day to Remember featuring Mark Hoppus re-entry right here on the Rockin' Eagle. 98.7, 106.9 Marquette. My name's Mitch Bolo. This is the Morning Strain. It's show 126 of 2026. And today is National Couples Day. It's also National Fajita Day, Bad Poetry Day, Discovery Day, Long Tan Day, National Ice Cream Pie Day, National Mail Order Catalog Day, Never Give Up Day, Pinot Noir Day, Serendipity Day, and World Breast Cancer Research Day. Celebrate accordingly. Coming up, we have music from Damage Plan and MGK and Fred Durst right now here at 6 a.m. We will not go quietly on the Rocket Eagle, 98.7, 106.9 Marquette.

0: Hey, it's Mitch Bolo. 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

There's Damage Plan with Pride right here on the Rocket Eagle. 98.7, 106.9 Marquette. Before that, 6 a.m. and a day to remember back there for you, too. My name's Mitch Polo. This is The Morning Strain. We're streaming from keepitintheup.com. You can also find us on Facebook. Let's take a look at today's question. Today is National Mail Order Catalog Day. What was your favorite catalog, or what is your favorite catalog, and how long have you been getting it? Today is National Mail Order Catalog Day. What was your favorite catalog? What is your favorite catalog? And how long have you been getting it? I don't get any anymore, but back when I was younger, I used to ride a lot of machines, snowmobiles, four-wheelers, and used to mess around dirt bikes just a little bit. But I used to get Dennis Kirk. Dennis Kirk was like parts and accessories for, you know, your toys. And it was free online. It was a big old thick catalog. I think it come out maybe once a year, maybe it was seasonal, I can't really remember, but I'd look forward to that thing. Man, the Dennis Kirk catalog, that thing was awesome. And then, of course, I was of the generation where, you know, Christmas time was coming around and we get the catalogs and we'd circle what we wanted with pens and whatnot, so that was a lot of fun too. Do they even do that anymore? I mean, actually, I remember seeing something from Amazon come in the mail not too long ago for kids to circle, but do they even, I mean, is this a thing anymore? Catalogs? Is Dennis Kirk still a thing? I don't even know. I should get back into riding one of these days. I mean, those are expensive toys, but yeah, I mean, it's fun. Here's MGK and Fred Durst, Fix Your Face on the Rockin' Eagle, 98.7, 106.9 Marquette.

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But I don't.

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10: Plenty of sunshine today. A few showers are possible in the area by afternoon. Highs top out near 74 degrees. Winds turn to the north, 5 to 15 miles per hour. Higher gusts possible. Tonight, mostly clear. Lows drop to 56. Winds turn to the west, 5 to 10. Wednesday, sunny. Highs warm into the low 70s. Winds turn to the north, 5 to 10. Wednesday night, mostly clear. Lows fall back to 53. Winds turn to the south around 5 miles per hour. Looking ahead to Thursday, sunshine remains in the forecast. Highs reach 76. Thursday night, partly cloudy. Chance for showers developing or building into the area. Lows head down to 61. Friday, partly sunny. Shower chances continue. A storm is also possible during the afternoon. Highs climb into the mid-70s. And then Friday night, still chance for showers. Storms remain possible early as well. I'm Phil Jensko for Marquette's Rocking Eagle.
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there, Zaranda. One More Lie right here on The Rockin' Eagle, 98.7, 106.9 Marquette. My name's Mitch Bolo. This is The Morning Strain, and this show's brought to you by the 5th and Elm Coffee House in Hancock, fueling the UP one cup at a time. Swing in for a fresh brewed coffee, killer breakfast wraps, and that cozy vibe that gets your day moving. 5th and Elm, drink local, wake local. Mastodon on deck right now. Here's Pillar, Bring Me Down, on the Rockin' Eagle, 98.7, 106.9 Marquette.

0: That's Mastodon, Snakes for Dinner, right here on the Rockin' Eagle, 98.7, 106.9 Marquette. Before that, Pillar and Aranda. My name's Mitch Bolo. This is the Morning Strain. I'm here Monday through Friday from 6 to 10, Saturdays from 8 to 1. Checking the calendar here, we have 19 days till Labor Day. There are 22 days till the regular football season begins. We have 34 days of summer left, and there are 73 days till Halloween. Coming up, we have your random facts and more of the best in rock.
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0: One of the most prominent figures in Ojibwe history is Chief Pontiac. Born around 1720 near present-day Detroit, Michigan, Pontiac was a courageous and skilled leader who played a crucial role in resisting European colonization during the 18th century. Chief Pontiac is renowned for his role in organizing an alliance of Native American tribes known as Pontiac's Rebellion. In 1763, he led a coordinated uprising against the British occupation of the Great Lakes region, seeking to preserve Ojibwe lands and sovereignty. Under Pontiac's leadership, the alliance successfully captured several British forts and inflicted heavy losses on their forces. Pontiac's Rebellion had a significant impact on the course of North American history. It inspired other indigenous nations to resist European colonization and played a role in shaping future diplomatic relations between Native Americans and European powers. Chief Pontiac's legacy as a formidable military strategist, diplomat, and defender of indigenous rights endures to this day. His courageous actions and leadership continue to inspire generations, emphasizing the resilience and determination of the Ojibwe people in the face of adversity.
1: This has been another Native History Minute brought to you by the Ojibwa Casinos of Barriga and Marquette.
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2: 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Before we jump back into the music, let's take a look at the random facts here today. Bananas glow a bright blue color under ultraviolet light. Venus is the only planet in our solar system that spins in a clockwise direction. And golf was the first sport ever played on the surface of the moon. Here's Blink-182 with Damn It right here on the Rockin' Eagle, 98.7, 106.9 Marquette.

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0: There's Five Finger Death Punch, Eye of the Storm, right here on the Rockin' Eagle, 98.7, 106.9 Marquette. Before that, Adelita's Way. Welcome to the 7 o'clock hour here on this Tuesday morning. My name is Mitch Bolo. You're listening to The Morning Strain. Coming up in this one, we'll take a look at the rock news. We'll see you stage-bound, and we'll have your trailer buzz. Right now, we send it to weather.
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2: Plenty of sunshine today. A few showers are possible in the area by afternoon. Highs top out near 74 degrees. Winds turn to the north, 5 to 15 miles per hour. Higher gusts possible. Tonight, mostly clear. Lows drop to 56. Winds turn to the west, 5 to 10. Wednesday, sunny. Highs warm into the low 70s. Winds turn to the north, 5 to 10. Wednesday night, mostly clear. Lows fall back to 53. Winds turn to the south around 5 miles per hour. Looking ahead to Thursday, sunshine remains in the forecast. Highs reach 76. Thursday night, partly cloudy. Chance for showers developing or building into the area. Lows head down to 61. Friday, partly sunny. Shower chances continue. A storm is also possible during the afternoon. Highs climb into the mid-70s. And then Friday night, still a chance for showers. Storms remain possible early as well. I'm Phil Jensko for Marquette's Rocking Eagle.
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there. Spinger 11 with Together Right here on the Rockin' Eagle, 98.7, 106.9 Marquette. My name's Mitch Bolo. This is the Morning Strain. Let's take a look at some of the rock news here today. Late Mastodon guitarist Brent Hinds did the guitar solo on the new CKY single Beware of the Heartless. You can find that on YouTube. 21 Pilots have posted the fifth episode of their Festivals 2026 series, also on YouTube. And Wage War have released their new single and video, Sweet Dreams, which is not a cover. Here's Mammoth WVH with Distance on the Rockin' Eagle, 98.7, 106.9 Marquette.

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7: Plenty of sunshine today. A few showers are possible in the area by afternoon. Highs top out near 74 degrees. Winds turn to the north, 5 to 15 miles per hour. Higher gusts possible. Tonight, mostly clear. Lows drop to 56. Winds turn to the west, 5 to 10. Wednesday, sunny. Highs warm into the low 70s. Winds turn to the north, 5 to 10. Wednesday night, mostly clear. Lows fall back to 53. Winds turn to the south around 5 miles per hour. Looking at you Thursday, sunshine remains in the forecast. Highs reach 76. Thursday night, partly cloudy. Chance for showers developing or building into the area. Lows head down to 61. Friday, partly sunny. Shower chances continue. A storm is also possible during the afternoon. Highs climb into the mid-70s. And then Friday night, still chance for showers. Storms remain possible early as well. I'm Phil Jensko for Marquette's Rocking Eagle. Right now it's 66.

There, Chevelle, Send the Pain Below, right here on the Rockin' Eagle, 98.7, 106.9 Marquette. My name's Mitch Bolo. This is the Morning Strain, and it's time to take a look at who's going to be on a stage near you. It's time for Stage Bound, brought to you by the 5th and Elm Coffee House at the Orpheum Theater, who will be featuring Annie Marie tomorrow evening. Singer-songwriter Annie Marie's debut album, Girlfriend, explores the coming of age in a beautifully precarious world. Doors open at 7. Music starts at 8. 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Coming up August 29th at the Press Box at the Ojibwe Casino in Barraga, it's Money to Burn. This weekend at the Marquette Entertainment Lounge at the Ojibwe Casino Marquette, it's Boots and Sandals. 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It's a comedy show, Dusty Slay, the Neighborhood Guy Tour. Tomorrow, at Smarty's Saloon in Nagani, it's karaoke night. Every Thursday at the Royal Pub in Ishpeming, it's karaoke night. And Saturday, they got a live open jam. This Saturday, it's Summer Rally at Church in the Valley. Music by Stevie and the Nobodies, Haley Heck, Burton Tyler, and Old Number 7. And hey, we'll have church owner Tim Johnston on the air with us tomorrow to give us some details. Coming up September 26th at the Resch Center in Green Bay, Wisconsin, Brooks and Dunn Neon Moon Tour with special guests David Lee Murphy and Willow Avalon. 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And Saturday, September 19th, at the Soaring Eagle Resort, Mount Pleasant, Michigan, it's Alanis Morissette. 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Or call us during business hours at 906-353-9287, or just get a hold of me on Facebook or Instagram. That's all I have. Yeah, Facebook, Instagram. I'm also on Snapchat, too. So if you got a band, you're a comedian, you got a show coming up, and you want to get it out there, get a hold of me.

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0: Rest in Peace, Motionless in White, featuring Skylar Grey, right here on the Rockin' Eagle, 98.7, 106.9 Marquette. Before that, Motley Crue and Chevelle. My name's Mitch Bolo. This is The Morning Strain. I'm here Monday through Friday from 6 to 10, Saturdays from 8 to 1. Checking the calendar here, we have 19 days till Labor Day. There are 22 days till the next football season. We have 34 days of summer left, and we have 73 days till Halloween. Just after this, we'll have your trailer buzz and more of the best in rock.
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0: 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Before we jump back into the music, let's go to the trailer buzz here today. Rolling Loud comedy. A father makes a bad parenting choice by taking his young son to a wild hip-hop festival, leading to chaos as they navigate crowds, security, and family dynamics with eccentric companions. Owen Wilson, Christian Convery, Matt Rife, Travis Scott, Rolling Loud, set to be released in October.
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0: there. Spots the I Know Evil right here on the Rockin' Eagle. 98.7, 106.9 Mark. And before that, St. Estonia to get us into the 8 o'clock hour here on this Tuesday morning. My name's Mitch Bolo. This is the Morning Strain coming up in this one. We'll take a look at the sports report. We'll have the highlights from the late night shows and your brain strain question. Right now, we send it to weather.
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2: Plenty of sunshine today. A few showers are possible in the area by afternoon. Highs top out near 74 degrees. Winds turn to the north, 5 to 15 miles per hour. Higher gusts possible. Tonight, mostly clear. Lows drop to 56. Winds turn to the west, 5 to 10. Wednesday, sunny. Highs warm into the low 70s. Winds turn to the north, 5 to 10. Wednesday night, mostly clear. Lows fall back to 53. Winds turn to the south around 5 miles per hour. Looking ahead to Thursday, sunshine remains in the forecast. Highs reach 76. Thursday night, partly cloudy. Chance for showers developing or building into the area. Lows head down to 61. Friday, partly sunny. Shower chances continue. A storm is also possible during the afternoon. Highs climb into the mid-70s. And then Friday night, still a chance for showers. Storms remain possible early as well. I'm Phil Jensko for Marquette's Rocking Eagle.
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0: There, Seven Dust with Unraveling right here on the Rocket Eagle. 98.7, 106.9 Marquette. Before that, Eva Under Fire. We're ripping through the 8 o'clock hour here on this Tuesday morning. My name is Mitch Bolo. This is the Morning Strain. Coming up in just a bit here, we'll have the highlights from the late night shows and your brain strain question. But right now, it's time for a look at sports, which are brought to you by...
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0: 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Let's go over to the sports report over to Pro Football. Let's take a look at this week's schedule here. Coming up on Thursday, we have two games at 8 o'clock. Thursday, the Raiders will take on the Texans, and at 10 o'clock, the 49ers got the Chargers. And then on Friday, we got three games. Friday at 7, it's the Jets and Steelers. Friday at 7:30, it's the Panthers taking on the Jaguars. And then 9 o'clock Friday, it's the Packers taking on the Broncos. That game will be broadcast on our sister station, Eagle Country 105.7. The Lions game will be Saturday at noon. They're taking on the Commanders. And that game will be right here on the Rockin' Eagle 98.7. 106.9 Marquette, but it's actually on our 98.7 frequency only. 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

0: Here's Marquette Police Patrol Captain Jim Finkbeiner with a reminder that a new city law says you can't ride any kind of bikes on downtown or 3rd Street sidewalks.
1: In the downtown area, the DDA area, which includes Washington Street from Lakeshore to 7th, 3rd Street from Fair to Berryga, and South Front Street from Ridge to Berryga. Those streets are considered the downtown areas. Those sidewalks, you can't ride a bike. And really any mobility device. That means e-bikes, scooters, electric skateboards, all those type of things. You can't ride those on the sidewalks in those particular sidewalks ever. Take the caveat that a mobility device also includes wheelchairs, electric wheelchairs. That, of course, is always allowed. That's an ADA, and we would never restrict that. So anybody that's in a wheelchair, electric wheelchair, obviously you have the right to be on the sidewalk. That is never in question. But e-bikes, pedal bikes, scooters, whether they're electrified or not, all those type of things, Segways, none of that can be on the sidewalks in those areas like I just reiterated.
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3: Plenty of sunshine today. A few showers are possible in the area by afternoon. Highs top out near 74 degrees. Winds turn to the north, 5 to 15 miles per hour. Higher gusts possible. Tonight, mostly clear, lows drop to 56, winds turn to the west, 5 to 10. Wednesday, sunny, highs warm into the low 70s, winds turn to the north, 5 to 10. Wednesday night, mostly clear, lows fall back to 53, winds turn to the south around 5 miles per hour. Looking ahead to Thursday, sunshine remains in the forecast, highs reach 76. Thursday night, partly cloudy, chance for showers developing or building into the area. Lows head down to 61. Friday, partly sunny. Shower chances continue. A storm is also possible during the afternoon. Highs climb into the mid-70s. And then Friday night, still a chance for showers. Storms remain possible early as well. I'm Phil Jensko for Marquette's Rocking Eagle.
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0: There's Metallica, Enter Sandman, right here on the Rocket Eagle, 98.7, 106.9 Marquette. My name's Mitch Bolo. This is the Morning Strain. Coming up in just a bit here, we'll have your brain strain question. But right now, it's time for the highlights from the late night shows.
1: Lowe's challenged Home Depot's giant skeleton decoration by unveiling their own massive headless skeleton. Yeah, Lowe's and Home Depot are competing. Meanwhile, Ace Hardware is like, we got real skeletons working the register. Listen to this, I read that some Waffle House locations are now selling tacos. I like it. Now when people are drunk at 2 a.m., instead of throwing punches, they'll be slapping each other with tortillas. Yeah, Waffle House tacos, I think we know where the next parasite outbreak will come from. A woman broke a world record by running 100 miles on a treadmill in 12 hours.
2: Ooh.
1: She also broke the record for most noise complaints filed by a downstairs neighbor.

0: There's Papa Roach Wake Up Calling right here on the Rockin' Eagle, 98.7, 106.9 Marquette. Before that, 3 Days Grace and Metallica. This is The Morning Strain. My name is Mitch Bolo, and it's time for the Brain Strain question here. Today we go to the Random Trivia Generator, and how about the Entertainment category? What 1995 Kevin Costner film was the most expensive movie ever made until Titanic came along in 1997? What 1995 Kevin Costner film was the most expensive movie ever made until Titanic came along in 1997? Your answer just after this.
1: 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That's Tuesday, September 1st, 2 p.m. to 6 p.m. at the Marquette Branch Prison in Marquette.
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3: 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Before the break, we gave you a brain strain question from the entertainment category of the random trivia generator. What 1995 Kevin Costner film was the most expensive movie ever made until Titanic came along in 1997? What 1995 Kevin Costner film was the most expensive movie ever made until Titanic came along in 1997? The answer to your brain strain question is Waterworld. Waterworld was the most expensive movie ever made until Titanic came along in 1997. And Waterworld got a lot of hate, still gets a lot of hate, but, you know, there is a group of people, including myself, that, you know, liked the movie, enjoyed it. I mean, the world building they did and whatnot, I mean, yeah, it was a little cheesy, but, you know, sometimes that's how fantasy movies are. You just gotta get over it, gotta get into the story. And, yeah, anyway, I like that one. My favorite scene is when a piece of dynamite went flying down into the oil, and the old guy was like, oh, thank God. That moment was funny. Here's Buck Cherry, Gluttony, on the Rockin' Eagle, 98.7, 106.9 Marquette.

0: There's Turnstile, Look Out for Me, right here on the Rockin' Eagle, 98.7, 106.9 Marquette. Just after 9 o'clock here on this Tuesday morning, my name is Mitch Bolo. This is the Morning Strain. I'm here to make your workday better. Coming up in this one, we'll have an LOL and the not headline news. Right now, we send it to weather.
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2: Plenty of sunshine today. A few showers are possible in the area by afternoon. Highs top out near 74 degrees. Winds turn to the north, 5 to 15 miles per hour. Higher gusts possible. Tonight, mostly clear. Lows drop to 56. Winds turn to the west, 5 to 10. Wednesday, sunny. Highs warm into the low 70s. Winds turn to the north, 5 to 10. Wednesday night, mostly clear. Lows fall back to 53. Winds turn to the south around 5 miles per hour. Looking ahead to Thursday, sunshine remains in the forecast. Highs reach 76. Thursday night, partly cloudy. Chance for showers developing or building into the area. Lows head down to 61. Friday, partly sunny. Shower chances continue. A storm is also possible during the afternoon. Highs climb into the mid-70s. And then Friday night, still chance for showers. Storms remain possible early as well. I'm Phil Jensko for Marquette's Rocking Eagle. Right now it's 66.
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0: there's Nine Inch Nails, as alive as you need me to be, right here on the Rockin' Eagle, 98.7, 106.9 Marquette. Coming up in just a bit here in the morning strain, we'll have your not headline news, but right now, it's time for an LOL. Here's comedian Sebastian Maniscalco lovingly talking about his grandfather when times were different.
1: Well, my grandfather was my hero. My grandfather could do anything. This guy had 7, 8 different jobs. Could make you a pair of shoes overnight. What man could do that today with the, hey, how's your receivers? Grandfather just lived in the yard like a man, just no shirt. No shirt on my grandfather, just hair everywhere. Coming off his shoulders like a palm tree. Would sweat like a pig, my grandfather. He would do 8 hours of yard work. He would come back in. Within his chest hair were grass clippings, ants, twigs, dirt between the fat roll.

0: Here's Marquette City Police Chief Ryan Grimm with an update on Marquette's new e-bike rules.
1: Prior to this, only class ones and regular bikes and things like that were allowed to use the bike path. Now, any class of e-bike can use it along with skateboards, one wheels, or any kind of e-mobility device. What they're focusing on now is the behavior of the operator. It's more about, are they driving it and operating it safely? So we have, you know, the ordinance covers our ability to enforce people that are driving recklessly, too fast, that kind of thing. Part of the ordinance too. I mean, the bike cannot carry any more than it's built to carry. So you can't have three or four people on a bike that's built for one or sometimes two. Some of the bigger e-bikes do have foot pegs in the back and a seat that'll accommodate an extra rider. But for the most part, keep one on a bike and ride it safely. That's really all we're asking for.
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6: Plenty of sunshine today. A few showers are possible in the area by afternoon. Highs top out near 74 degrees. Winds turn to the north, 5 to 15 miles per hour. Higher gusts possible. Tonight, mostly clear. Lows drop to 56. Winds turn to the west, 5 to 10. Wednesday, sunny, highs warm into the low 70s, winds turn to the north, 5 to 10. Wednesday night, mostly clear, lows fall back to 53, winds turn to the south around 5 miles per hour. Looking ahead to Thursday, sunshine remains in the forecast, highs reach 76. Thursday night, partly cloudy, chance for showers developing or building into the area, lows head down to 61. Friday, partly sunny, shower chances continue, a storm is also possible during the afternoon. Highs climb into the mid-70s, and then Friday night, still a chance for showers. Storms remain possible early as well. I'm Phil Jensko for Marquette's Rocking Eagle.

0: their future leaders of the world with every day, right here on the Rockin' Eagle, 98.7, 106.9 Marquette. My name's Mitch Bolo. This is the Morning Strain. It is time for the Not Headline News.
1: This is Not Headline News. Spider-Man has now grossed $2 billion, so now he'll be able to afford more than just Little Caesar's pizzas. Matthew McConaughey may run for office. He already has a lot of supporters on the alt-right. Krispy Kreme has launched Pokemon-themed donuts. Eating their Jigglypuff donuts will make your tummy extra jiggly. Taylor Swift got a new haircut. The perfect headline to let you know it's a slow news day. And Harrison Ford will return as Indiana Jones for a new Disney attraction. It'll be called Indiana Jones and the Last Desperate Cash Grab. This is Not Headline News.

There's Billy Idol, Rebel Yell, right here on the Rockin' Eagle. 98.7, 106.9 Marquette. Before that, The Devil Wears Prada and Future Leaders of the World back there for you, too. My name's Mitch Baldo. This is The Morning Strain, and that's all the time I have for you. So I'm packing up. I'm getting out of here. Big Michael Kaufman.

0: We'll take you through the afternoon drive, and I'll be back again in the morning. Until then, keep it loud, keep it rockin'.
1: Here's Marquette City Police Patrol Captain Jim Finkbeiner with advice on what not to do when you head to a city beach this summer.
2: A couple things to remember on the beach, too, is that no dogs are allowed. There's only a couple of areas in town that dogs can be. And once again, they still need to be on a leash. You know, there's plenty of garbage barrels, so no littering. No alcohol is allowed on the beach. No fires and no smoking. Now, that sounds like this big, long list of things you can't do. But honestly, if you think about what those are on those lists, those are things just to make sure that everybody enjoys their time. Nobody wants to have smoking going on around them, especially if you have young kids. The alcohol on the beach, that just kind of lends itself, especially on a hot day, for things to not go as well sometimes. So those are just some basic behavior things that, once again, are just designed for everybody to be able to have a good time and not have to worry about that.
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Now for 17 years I've been going in back. 17 more will bury me. 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Oh, somebody give me.

My heart is breaking, hands are shaking, bugs are crawling all over me. My heart is breaking, hands are shaking, bugs are crawling all over me. My heart is breaking, hands are shaking, bugs are crawling all over me. My heart is aching, hands are shaking, bugs are crawling all over me.

0: This Upper Michigan weather forecast is brought to you by Midtown Bakery in beautiful downtown Negaunee. They're not ordinary, they're extraordinary.
1: For today, look for partial sunshine. Can't rule out a chance for some scattered showers and storms developing, with high temperatures reaching up into the low to mid-70s. And for tonight, mostly clear skies, lows in the mid-50s near the lakeshore, upper 40s possible farther inland. Midweek Wednesday, we're back to full-on sunshine with lower 70s for high temperatures. And into your Wednesday night, still looking to stay clear and calm there, with overnight low temperatures in the upper 40s for inland locations, low to mid-50s along the lakeshore. Thursday, sunny to partly cloudy, just a very slight chance for a late-day shower developing, mid-70s for high temperatures. Showers then more likely into your Thursday nights will drop back to lows in the middle 50s. To wrap up your work week on Friday, rain showers, possibly some thunderstorms as well, with highs in the mid-70s. And that's your latest forecast. I'm meteorologist Michael Caro for Marquette's Rockin' Eagle. Right now it's 68.
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0: Marquette City Police Captain Jim Finkbeiner reminds you there are a few things to remember when you're going out to take your dog for a walk.
1: You know, City Marquette, we follow the state rules, which means if your dog is in public, if it's not on private property, your private property, then it needs to be on a leash. It's a 6-foot leash is what the law states. And if you don't have your dog on a leash, then you can be ticketed. There's a couple of things in the City Marquette, too, that we have a really long shoreline, of course, and a lot of beaches and area. But all the bathing beaches in the City of Marquette, no dogs are allowed. And it doesn't make any difference if they're on a leash or not. And that's just for public health safety is the biggest reason. There are other places that dogs can be on a leash in other beach areas, just not in the city along those bathing beaches. The biggest thing is a lot of times we hear, you know, oh, I have control of my dog. He's a really good dog. He likes everybody. But we're still talking about animals, and not everybody's comfortable around animals, of course, too. And we can't always predict everything. So just the safest and most conscientious thing we can do as a person with an animal is to help people feel safe around my animal, and that's to have them on a leash where you know you have control of them all the time.
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5: For today, look for partial sunshine. Can't rule out a chance for some scattered showers and storms developing, with high temperatures reaching up into the low to mid-70s. And for tonight, mostly clear skies, lows in the mid-50s near the lakeshore, upper 40s possible farther inland. Midweek Wednesday, we're back to full-on sunshine with lower 70s for high temperatures. And into your Wednesday night, still looking to stay clear and calm there, with overnight low temperatures in the upper 40s for inland locations, low to mid-50s along the lakeshore. Thursday, sunny to partly cloudy, just a very slight chance for a late-day shower developing, mid-70s for high temperatures. Showers then more likely into your Thursday nights will drop back to lows in the middle 50s. To wrap up your work week on Friday, rain showers, possibly some thunderstorms as well, with highs in the mid-70s. And that's your latest forecast. I'm meteorologist Michael Caro for Marquette's Rockin' Eagle. Right now it's 68.
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0: What's the key to getting lawns and gardens to grow better? 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
1: For today, look for partial sunshine. Can't rule out a chance for some scattered showers and storms developing, with high temperatures reaching up into the low to mid-70s. Then for tonight, mostly clear skies, lows in the mid-50s near the lakeshore, upper 40s possible farther inland. Midweek Wednesday, we're back to full-on sunshine with lower 70s for high temperatures. And into your Wednesday night, still looking to stay clear and calm there, with overnight low temperatures in the upper 40s for inland locations, low to mid-50s along the lakeshore. Thursday, sunny to partly cloudy, just a very slight chance for a late-day shower developing, mid-70s for high temperatures. Showers then more likely into your Thursday nights will drop back to lows in the middle 50s. To wrap up your work week on Friday, rain showers, possibly some thunderstorms as well, with highs in the mid-70s. And that's your latest forecast. I'm meteorologist Michael Caro for Marquette's Rockin' Eagle. Currently 71 degrees.
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0: Here's Marquette Police Patrol Captain Jim Finkbeiner with a reminder that a new city law says you can't ride any kind of bikes on downtown or 3rd Street sidewalks.
1: In the downtown area, the DDA area, which includes Washington Street from Lakeshore to 7th, 3rd Street from Fair to Berrega, and South Front Street from Ridge to Berrega. Those streets are considered the downtown areas. Those sidewalks, you can't ride a bike. And really any mobility device. That means e-bikes, scooters, electric skateboards, all those type of things. You can't ride those on the sidewalks in those particular sidewalks ever. Take the caveat that a mobility device also includes wheelchairs, electric wheelchairs. That, of course, is always allowed. That's an ADA, and we would never restrict that. So anybody that's in a wheelchair, electric wheelchair, obviously you have the right to be on the sidewalk. That is never in question. But e-bikes, pedal bikes, scooters, whether they're electrified or not, all those type of things, Segways, none of that can be on the sidewalks in those areas like I just reiterated.
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0: 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Whether you're looking for a vehicle to purchase, need maintenance, or have an unfortunate accident, they'll take care of you.
3: For today, look for partial sunshine. Can't rule out a chance for some scattered showers and storms developing, with high temperatures reaching up into the low to mid-70s. Then for tonight, mostly clear skies, lows in the mid-50s near the lakeshore, upper 40s possible farther inland. Midweek Wednesday, we're back to full-on sunshine with lower 70s for high temperatures. And into your Wednesday night, still looking to stay clear and calm there, with overnight low temperatures in the upper 40s for inland locations, low to mid-50s along the lakeshore. Thursday, sunny to partly cloudy, just a very slight chance for a late-day shower developing, mid-70s for high temperatures. Showers then more likely into your Thursday nights will drop back to lows in the middle 50s. To wrap up your work week on Friday, rain showers, possibly some thunderstorms as well, with highs in the mid-70s. And that's your latest forecast. I'm meteorologist Michael Caro for Marquette's Rockin' Eagle. Currently 71 degrees.
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2: For today, look for partial sunshine. Can't rule out a chance for some scattered showers and storms developing, with high temperatures reaching up into the low to mid-70s. Then for tonight, mostly clear skies, lows in the mid-50s near the lakeshore, upper 40s possible farther inland. Midweek Wednesday, we're back to full-on sunshine with lower 70s for high temperatures. And into your Wednesday night, still looking to stay clear and calm there, with overnight low temperatures in the upper 40s for inland locations, low to mid-50s along the lakeshore. Thursday, sunny to partly cloudy, just a very slight chance for a late-day shower developing, mid-70s for high temperatures. Showers then more likely into your Thursday nights will drop back to lows in the middle 50s. To wrap up your work week on Friday, rain showers, possibly some thunderstorms as well, with highs in the mid-70s. And that's your latest forecast. I'm meteorologist Michael Caro for Marquette's Rockin' Eagle. Currently it's 72.
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Hancock's Rock is Marquette's Rock. 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
7: For today, look for partial sunshine. Can't rule out a chance for some scattered showers and storms developing, with high temperatures reaching up into the low to mid-70s. Then for tonight, mostly clear skies, lows in the mid-50s near the lakeshore, upper 40s possible farther inland. Midweek Wednesday, we're back to full-on sunshine with lower 70s for high temperatures. And into your Wednesday night, still looking to stay clear and calm there, with overnight low temperatures in the upper 40s for inland locations, low to mid-50s along the lakeshore. Thursday, sunny to partly cloudy, just a very slight chance for a late-day shower developing, mid-70s for high temperatures. Showers then more likely into your Thursday nights will drop back to lows in the middle 50s. To wrap up your work week on Friday, rain showers, possibly some thunderstorms as well, with highs in the mid-70s. And that's your latest forecast. I'm meteorologist Michael Caro for Marquette's Rockin' Eagle. Currently it's 72.
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1: This Upper Michigan weather forecast is brought to you by the Skin Lounge, West Washington Street, Marquette, where they blend artistic tattoo work, permanent makeup, and advanced aesthetics.
2: For today, look for partial sunshine. Can't rule out a chance for some scattered showers and storms developing, with high temperatures reaching up into the low to mid-70s. Then for tonight, mostly clear skies, lows in the mid-50s near the lakeshore, upper 40s possible farther inland. Midweek Wednesday, we're back to full-on sunshine with lower 70s for high temperatures. And into your Wednesday night, still looking to stay clear and calm there, with overnight low temperatures in the upper 40s for inland locations, low to mid-50s along the lakeshore. Thursday, sunny to partly cloudy, just a very slight chance for a late-day shower developing, mid-70s for high temperatures. Showers then more likely into your Thursday nights will drop back to lows in the middle 50s. To wrap up your work week on Friday, rain showers, possibly some thunderstorms as well, with highs in the mid-70s. And that's your latest forecast. I'm meteorologist Michael Caro for Marquette's Rockin' Eagle. Currently, 74.
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0: Here's Marquette City Police Chief Ryan Grimm with an update on Marquette's new e-bike rules.
1: Prior to this, only class ones and regular bikes and things like that were allowed to use the bike path. Now, any class of e-bike can use it, along with skateboards, one wheels, or any kind of e-mobility device. What they're focusing on now is the behavior of the operator. It's more about, are they driving it and operating it safely? So we have, you know, the ordinance covers our ability to enforce people that are driving recklessly, too fast, that kind of thing. Part of the ordinance too, when you're operating on the path, you must stay on the right hand side. So it's telling everybody you have to stay on the right side, your right half of the pathway. But it's really, now we're saying you should be on the right hand side, that way if you get caught by a bike or anybody else that wants to go around you, they can pass safely.
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4: For today, look for partial sunshine. Can't rule out a chance for some scattered showers and storms developing, with high temperatures reaching up into the low to mid-70s. Then for tonight, mostly clear skies, lows in the mid-50s near the lakeshore, upper 40s possible farther inland. Midweek Wednesday, we're back to full-on sunshine with lower 70s for high temperatures. And into your Wednesday night, still looking to stay clear and calm there, with overnight low temperatures in the upper 40s for inland locations, low to mid-50s along the lakeshore. Thursday, sunny to partly cloudy, just a very slight chance for a late-day shower developing, mid-70s for high temperatures. Showers then more likely into your Thursday nights will drop back to lows in the middle 50s. To wrap up your work week on Friday, rain showers, possibly some thunderstorms as well, with highs in the mid-70s. And that's your latest forecast. I'm meteorologist Michael Caro for Marquette's Rockin' Eagle. Currently, 74.
5: The Rockin' Eagle. Rockin' Eagle. In your car, in the office, or with your brother's girlfriend. Hey, we're just doing our job. The Rockin' Eagle.

0: What's the key to getting lawns and gardens to grow better? 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

0: 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It is Big Michael Kaufman with you. And I'm just trying to catch my breath and make sure that I can get through the rest of this big afternoon. 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
3: Partly sunny skies in store for this afternoon. A chance for some hit or miss type showers and storms developing. We'll have high temperatures in the lower to middle 70s. Then for tonight, mostly clear skies. Lows in the mid 50s near the lakeshore. Upper 40s possible farther inland. Midweek Wednesday, we're back to full-on sunshine with lower 70s for high temperatures. And into your Wednesday night, still looking to stay clear and calm there with overnight low temperatures in the upper 40s for inland locations, low to mid-50s along the lakeshore. Thursday, sunny to partly cloudy, just a very slight chance for a late-day shower developing, mid-70s for high temperatures. Showers then more likely into your Thursday nights will drop back to lows in the middle 50s. To wrap up your work week on Friday, rain showers, possibly some thunderstorms as well, with highs in the mid-70s. And that's your latest forecast. I'm meteorologist Michael Caro for Marquette's Rockin' Eagle. Right now, 70 degrees.
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0: Here's Marquette City Police Patrol Captain Jim Finkbeiner with advice on what not to do when you head to a city beach this summer.
1: A couple things to remember on the beach, too, is that no dogs are allowed. There's only a couple of areas in town that dogs can be. And once again, they still need to be on a leash. You know, there's plenty of garbage barrels, so no littering. No alcohol is allowed on the beach. No fires and no smoking. Now, that sounds like this big, long list of things you can't do. But honestly, if you think about what those are on those lists, those are things just to make sure that everybody enjoys their time. Nobody wants to have smoking going on around them, especially if you have young kids. The alcohol on the beach, that just kind of lends itself, especially on a hot day, for things to not go as well sometimes. So those are just some basic behavior things that, once again, are just designed for everybody to be able to have a good time and not have to worry about that.
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0: 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They're not ordinary, they're extraordinary.
5: Partly sunny skies in store for this afternoon, a chance for some hit-or-miss type showers and storms developing. We'll have high temperatures in the lower to middle 70s. Then for tonight, mostly clear skies, lows in the mid-50s near the lakeshore, upper 40s possible farther inland. Midweek Wednesday, we're back to full-on sunshine with lower 70s for high temperatures. And into your Wednesday night, still looking to stay clear and calm there with overnight low temperatures in the upper 40s for inland locations, low to mid-50s along the lakeshore. Thursday, sunny to partly cloudy, just a very slight chance for a late-day shower developing, mid-70s for high temperatures. Showers then more likely into your Thursday nights will drop back to lows in the middle 50s. To wrap up your work week on Friday, rain showers, possibly some thunderstorms as well, with highs in the mid-70s. And that's your latest forecast. I'm meteorologist Michael Caro for Marquette's Rockin' Eagle. Right now, 70 degrees.
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0: Yeah, I saw your band jumping around on stage like a bunch of wounded ducks. 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

0: 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It is Big Michael Kaufman with you. It's going to be, another big football weekend. Yeah, we're going to be bringing you the Lions coverage all year long. You can join us right here for all the fun and frolic. 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
1: 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And the final day of racing is Sunday starting at 11. 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
3: Partly sunny skies in store for this afternoon. A chance for some hit-or-miss type showers and storms developing. We'll have high temperatures in the lower to middle 70s. Then for tonight, mostly clear skies. Lows in the mid-50s near the lakeshore. Upper 40s possible farther inland. Midweek Wednesday, we're back to full-on sunshine with lower 70s for high temperatures. And into your Wednesday night, still looking to stay clear and calm there with overnight low temperatures in the upper 40s for inland locations, low to mid-50s along the lakeshore. Thursday, sunny to partly cloudy, just a very slight chance for a late-day shower developing, mid-70s for high temperatures. Showers then more likely into your Thursday nights will drop back to lows in the middle 50s. To wrap up your work week on Friday, rain showers, possibly some thunderstorms as well, with highs in the mid-70s. And that's your latest forecast. I'm meteorologist Michael Caro for Marquette's Rockin' Eagle. Right now it's 68.
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1: 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When ashes fall, the legends rise. The Rockin' Eagle.

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5: Partly sunny skies in store for this afternoon. A chance for some hit-or-miss type showers and storms developing. We'll have high temperatures in the lower to middle 70s. Then for tonight, mostly clear skies. Lows in the mid-50s near the lakeshore. Upper 40s possible farther inland. Midweek Wednesday, we're back to full-on sunshine with lower 70s for high temperatures. And into your Wednesday night, still looking to stay clear and calm there with overnight low temperatures in the upper 40s for inland locations, low to mid-50s along the lakeshore. Thursday, sunny to partly cloudy, just a very slight chance for a late-day shower developing, mid-70s for high temperatures. Showers then more likely into your Thursday nights will drop back to lows in the middle 50s. To wrap up your work week on Friday, rain showers, possibly some thunderstorms as well, with highs in the mid-70s. And that's your latest forecast. I'm meteorologist Michael Caro for Marquette's Rockin' Eagle. Right now it's 68.
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UP's longest afternoon drive with Beware of Darkness. That's how. It's Big Michael Coffin with you, and I was talking earlier about preseason NFL action.

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1: In this segment, we're going to talk about a mixed blood fur trader whose business dominated the area of the South Shore of Lake Superior. His name is Michael Cadeau, a.k.a. Gitche Mishin. Born July 22, 1764, his father, Jean-Baptiste Cadeau Sr., became a fur trader for French and later British interests in and around the eastern end of Lake Superior. Michael's mother was a member of the powerful Bullhead clan of the Anishinaabeg. She is frequently described in historic records as having high status in the region and as being an exceptionally kind person. Jean-Baptiste Sr. retired in 1796 and left his holdings to his sons. Michael Cadeau settled at La Pointe on Madeline Island. At La Pointe, Cadeau married Ikwesawe, the daughter of the head of the White Crane clan of the Anishinaabe. This was an advantageous marriage as the males of the Cranes were selected as the hereditary chiefs of the Lake Superior band. They went on to have two daughters. Working for the British Northwest Company and later the American Fur Company, Cadeau built a trading empire throughout northern Wisconsin. He established outposts at the head of the Chippewa River and Lac-Courtier. Cadeau had a career that peaked toward the later decades of the great fur trade, and he became the lead trader on the south shore of Lake Superior and would remain so for decades. Cadeau and his brother, Jean-Baptiste Jr., were generous and well-liked. They proved instrumental in brokering peace and commerce in the region. Literate and able to speak fluent Ojibwe, English, and French, Cadeau often acted as an intermediary between the Ojibwe and the governments of Canada and the United States. He held considerable political influence. For example, he persuaded most of the Lake Superior Ojibwe to stay out of Tecumseh's rebellion. Cadeau retired in 1823 and left his business to his two American sons-in-law. He died on July 8, 1837, and is buried where much of his business was done, in La Pointe, Wisconsin. Today, the Cadeaus have numerous living descendants throughout Ojibwe country. To learn more, go to wisconsinhistory.org.
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0: UP's longest afternoon drive, the Copper Country's Rockin' Eagle. That's Billy Morrison and Sully Erna and Becoming. It is Big Michael Kaufman, not too becoming today. In fact, my hair is a little tussled. I rolled out of bed late. Anyway, you stand by. I got another superset rolling your way next at the Copper Country's Rockin' Eagle. 98.7 and 106.9. Marquette.
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2: Partly sunny skies in store for this afternoon. A chance for some hit-or-miss type showers and storms developing. We'll have high temperatures in the lower to middle 70s. And for tonight, mostly clear skies, lows in the mid-50s near the lakeshore, upper 40s possible farther inland. Midweek Wednesday, we're back to full-on sunshine with lower 70s for high temperatures. And into your Wednesday night, still looking to stay clear and calm there, with overnight low temperatures in the upper 40s for inland locations, low to mid-50s along the lakeshore. Thursday, sunny to partly cloudy, just a very slight chance for a late-day shower developing, mid-70s for high temperatures. Showers then more likely into your Thursday nights will drop back to lows in the middle 50s. To wrap up your work week on Friday, rain showers, possibly some thunderstorms as well, with highs in the mid-70s. And that's your latest forecast. I'm meteorologist Michael Caro for Marquette's Rockin' Eagle. Currently at 69.
1: Here's Marquette Police Patrol Captain Jim Finkbeiner with a reminder that a new city law says you can't ride any kind of bikes on downtown or 3rd Street sidewalks.
3: In the downtown area, the DDA area, which includes Washington Street from Lakeshore to 7th, 3rd Street from Fair to Berrega, and South Front Street from Ridge to Berrega. Those streets are considered the downtown areas. Those sidewalks, you can't ride a bike. And really any mobility device. That means e-bikes, scooters, electric skateboards, all those type of things. You can't ride those on the sidewalks in those particular sidewalks ever. Take the caveat that a mobility device also includes wheelchairs, electric wheelchairs. That, of course, is always allowed. That's an ADA, and we would never restrict that. So anybody that's in a wheelchair, electric wheelchair, obviously you have the right to be on the sidewalk. That is never in question. But e-bikes, pedal bikes, scooters, whether they're electrified or not, all those type of things, Segways, none of that can be on the sidewalks in those areas like I just reiterated.
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Yeah, we're keeping it in the UP at the Copper Country's Rocket Eagle. 98.7 and 106.9 Marquette. 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
0: All this rock.

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7: Partly sunny skies in store for this afternoon. A chance for some hit-or-miss type showers and storms developing. We'll have high temperatures in the lower to middle 70s. And for tonight, mostly clear skies, lows in the mid-50s near the lakeshore, upper 40s possible farther inland. Midweek Wednesday, we're back to full-on sunshine with lower 70s for high temperatures. And into your Wednesday night, still looking to stay clear and calm there, with overnight low temperatures in the upper 40s for inland locations, low to mid-50s along the lakeshore. Thursday, sunny to partly cloudy, just a very slight chance for a late-day shower developing, mid-70s for high temperatures. Showers then more likely into your Thursday nights will drop back to lows in the middle 50s. To wrap up your work week on Friday, rain showers, possibly some thunderstorms as well, with highs in the mid-70s. And that's your latest forecast. I'm meteorologist Michael Caro for Marquette's Rockin' Eagle. Currently at 69.

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0: 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What would you do for the money, honey? It's Big Michael Coppin with you. NFL is on. Yeah, we got the Lions all season long. In fact, Saturday morning, you can join us for the pregame at 11 a.m. as the Lions take on the Washington Commanders. 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

0: Copper Country's Rocket Eagle getting your big ride at 5:00. It's Big Michael Coffin in the door for another big old day. Got this Tuesday almost behind us. Glad you were here with us. 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He's going to be in pool cue in hand, I guarantee you. 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
2: Partly sunny skies in store for this afternoon. A chance for some hit-or-miss type showers and storms developing. We'll have high temperatures in the lower to middle 70s. Then for tonight, mostly clear skies. Lows in the mid-50s near the lakeshore. Upper 40s possible farther inland. Midweek Wednesday, we're back to full-on sunshine with lower 70s for high temperatures. And into your Wednesday night, still looking to stay clear and calm there, with overnight low temperatures in the upper 40s for inland locations, low to mid-50s along the lakeshore. Thursday, sunny to partly cloudy, just a very slight chance for a late-day shower developing, mid-70s for high temperatures. Showers then more likely into your Thursday nights will drop back to lows in the middle 50s. To wrap up your work week on Friday, rain showers, possibly some thunderstorms as well, with highs in the mid-70s. And that's your latest forecast. I'm meteorologist Michael Caro for Marquette's Rockin' Eagle. Right now, 70 degrees.
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Copper Country's Rockin' Eagle, 98.7 and 106.9 Marquette. It's Big Michael Kaufman with your Big Ride at 5. You know, some people like to hug it out. We like to rock it out. The Copper Country's Rockin' Eagle.

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6: This Upper Michigan weather forecast is brought to you by The Skin Lounge, West Washington Street, Marquette, where they blend artistic tattoo work, permanent makeup, and advanced aesthetics.
7: Clear skies tonight with a low temperature of 55 degrees and winds out of the west at 10 to 20. On Wednesday, lots of sunshine with a high temperature of 72 and north winds at 5 to 10. Wednesday night, clear, a low temperature of 53 with southeasterly winds at 5 to 10. Chance of showers on Thursday with a high temperature of 66, southeasterly winds at 5 to 10 miles an hour. Thursday night, we'll see a chance of thunderstorms with a low temperature near 60. Friday, scattered showers and thunderstorms are likely with a high temperature around 76 degrees. Friday night, scattered showers and storms with temperatures in the upper 50s. Saturday, we'll see a chance of thunderstorms with high temperatures around 70 degrees. Saturday night, scattered storms and a low of 56. Sunday, slight chance of thunderstorms and a high temperature of 68 degrees. Monday, chance of showers mainly in the afternoon with a high temperature around 72 degrees. That's a look at your latest forecast. I'm meteorologist Ray Miller on Marquette's Rocking Eagle. Right now, it's

0: 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Thank you, Tom. 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
1: Copper Country's Rocket Eagle, 98.7 and 106.9, Marquette, a little Lake of Fire, Nirvana. It's Big Michael Coffin on the backside of your Big Ride at 5. Don't forget to join us Saturday morning. We're going to have a pregame for the Lions-Washington Commanders game. 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
2: Marquette City Police Chief Ryan Grimm talks about a certain type of e-bike not allowed in the city.
3: The e-motos, or e-motorcycles, e-dirt bikes, whatever you want to call them, those are not allowed on the multi-use path or actually on any city street. We see them all the time. We've been dealing with them the best we can, but they're very dangerous, and they certainly are not allowed on the multi-use path. Yeah, it's those smaller-looking motorcycles that you see out on the streets. They don't have pedals, or if they do, they're not functioning pedals, and they've got a lot more than the 750 watts that are allowed. The people that we're seeing driving them are not normally licensed individuals, so to actually get it street legal, it would have to be registered, insured. You'd have to have a cycle endorsement. You'd have to have a driver's license. So that stuff is not what we're experiencing when we're trying to enforce that.
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1: 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It's Big Michael Coffin with you and all that remains

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2: Clear skies tonight with a low temperature of 55 degrees and winds out of the west at 10 to 20. On Wednesday, lots of sunshine with a high temperature of 72 and north winds at 5 to 10. Wednesday night, clear, a low temperature of 53 with southeasterly winds at 5 to 10. Chance of showers on Thursday with a high temperature of 66, southeasterly winds at 5 to 10 miles an hour. Thursday night, we'll see a chance of thunderstorms with a low temperature near 60. Friday, scattered showers and thunderstorms are likely with a high temperature around 76 degrees. Friday night, scattered showers and storms with temperatures in the upper 50s. Saturday, we'll see a chance of thunderstorms with high temperatures around 70 degrees. Saturday night, scattered storms and a low of 56. Sunday, slight chance of thunderstorms and a high temperature of 68 degrees. Monday, chance of showers mainly in the afternoon with a high temperature around 72 degrees. That's a look at your latest forecast. I'm meteorologist Ray Miller on Marquette's Rocking Eagle. Right now, it's 69.
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7: Clear skies tonight with a low temperature of 55 degrees and winds out of the west at 10 to 20. On Wednesday, lots of sunshine with a high temperature of 72 and north winds at 5 to 10. Wednesday night, clear, a low temperature of 53 with southeasterly winds at 5 to 10. Chance of showers on Thursday with a high temperature of 66, southeasterly winds at 5 to 10 miles an hour. Thursday night, we'll see a chance of thunderstorms with a low temperature near 60. Friday, scattered showers and thunderstorms are likely with a high temperature around 76 degrees. Friday night, scattered showers and storms with temperatures in the upper 50s. Saturday, we'll see a chance of thunderstorms with high temperatures around 70 degrees. Saturday night, scattered storms and a low of 56. Sunday, slight chance of thunderstorms and a high temperature of 68 degrees. Monday, chance of showers mainly in the afternoon with a high temperature around 72 degrees. That's a look at your latest forecast. I'm meteorologist Ray Miller on Marquette's Rocking Eagle. Right now, it's 69.

0: UP's longest afternoon drive, the Copper Country's Rockin' Eagle with a little AC/DC Back in Black. It's Big Michael Coppin. I'll be back tomorrow, flip-flops in hand, that's for sure. You hang tight. I got another super set on the way next at the Copper Country's Rockin' Eagle. 98.7 and 106.9. 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
1: Here's Marquette Police Patrol Captain Jim Finkbeiner with a reminder that a new city law says you can't ride any kind of bikes on downtown or 3rd Street sidewalks.
2: In the downtown area, the DDA area, which includes Washington Street from Lakeshore to 7th, 3rd Street from Fair to Berrega, and South Front Street from Ridge to Berrega. Those streets are considered the downtown areas. Those sidewalks, you can't ride a bike. And really any mobility device. That means e-bikes, scooters, electric skateboards, all those type of things. You can't ride those on the sidewalks in those particular sidewalks ever. Take the caveat that a mobility device also includes wheelchairs, electric wheelchairs. That, of course, is always allowed. That's an ADA, and we would never restrict that. So anybody that's in a wheelchair, electric wheelchair, obviously you have the right to be on the sidewalk. That is never in question. But e-bikes, pedal bikes, scooters, whether they're electrified or not, all those type of things, Segways, none of that can be on the sidewalks in those areas like I just reiterated.
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0: This Upper Michigan weather forecast is brought to you by Midtown Bakery in beautiful downtown Negaunee. They're not ordinary, they're extraordinary.
1: Clear skies tonight with a low temperature of 55 degrees and winds out of the west at 10 to 20. On Wednesday, lots of sunshine with a high temperature of 72 and north winds at 5 to 10. Wednesday night, clear, a low temperature of 53 with southeasterly winds at 5 to 10. Chance of showers on Thursday with a high temperature of 66, southeasterly winds at 5 to 10 miles an hour. Thursday night, we'll see a chance of thunderstorms with a low temperature near 60. Friday, scattered showers and thunderstorms are likely with a high temperature around 76 degrees. Friday night, scattered showers and storms with temperatures in the upper 50s. Saturday, we'll see a chance of thunderstorms with high temperatures around 70 degrees. Saturday night, scattered storms and a low of 56. Sunday, slight chance of thunderstorms and a high temperature of 68 degrees. Monday, chance of showers mainly in the afternoon with a high temperature around 72 degrees. That's a look at your latest forecast. I'm meteorologist Ray Miller on Marquette's Rocking Eagle. Right now, it's 69.
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1: Here's Marquette City Police Chief Ryan Grimm with an update on Marquette's new e-bike rules.
2: Prior to this, only class ones and regular bikes and things like that were allowed to use the bike path. 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What they're focusing on now is the behavior of the operator. It's more about, are they driving it and operating it safely? So we have, you know, the ordinance covers our ability to enforce people that are driving recklessly, too fast, that kind of thing. Part of the ordinance too. I mean, the bike cannot carry any more than it's built to carry. So you can't have three or four people on a bike that's built for one or sometimes two. Some of the bigger e-bikes do have foot pegs in the back and a seat that will accommodate an extra rider. But for the most part, keep one on a bike and ride it safely. That's really all we're asking for.
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0: Hey, it's Mitch Bolo. This is technically a radio promo, but it's also me reminding you mornings don't have to suck. Join me for the Morning String, Monday through Friday, 6 to 10, right here on
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2: Clear skies tonight with a low temperature of 55 degrees and winds out of the west at 10 to 20. On Wednesday, lots of sunshine with a high temperature of 72 and north winds at 5 to 10. Wednesday night, clear, a low temperature of 53 with southeasterly winds at 5 to 10. Chance of showers on Thursday with a high temperature of 66, southeasterly winds at 5 to 10 miles an hour. Thursday night, we'll see a chance of thunderstorms with a low temperature near 60. Friday, scattered showers and thunderstorms are likely with a high temperature around 76 degrees. Friday night, scattered showers and storms with temperatures in the upper 50s. Saturday, we'll see a chance of thunderstorms with high temperatures around 70 degrees. Saturday night, scattered storms and a low of 56. Sunday, slight chance of thunderstorms and a high temperature of 68 degrees. Monday, chance of showers mainly in the afternoon with a high temperature around 72 degrees. That's a look at your latest forecast. I'm meteorologist Ray Miller on Marquette's Rocking Eagle. Right now, it's 68.
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